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You came into my life, my sorrows went away. I saw to all of you, I give me sweetest taboo in a September when I met Carolina. 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

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I shall bring to you another love of the old. 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When you call me on it, I just keep wondering if you had waited that long to find a man like me. But now, listen well, well, listen well. I thought you were like a fight, did I look only my kidney? Yes. Listen well, well, listen well. I thought you were like a kid that only love money, money. Listen well, yeah, listen well. In fact, I thought you were like, because did I wanted to dupe me?

0: I must confess and take it desperate to analyze. 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And that's for life. Just like I said, the biggest star in the sky. I'm boasted it was mine, so the eye attack my brown eye.
1: Well,
0: I'ma get that with you, your omelette, I man feel like, oh.
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0: hold up. 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

Yeah, our love all everywhere. 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Bullet with me know me, my manager. Give me name, Emile Executive. I'm a 10 minute CEO. Be my tribe, love me, and do for more VIO. Emile Montosan, I go to go sick, man. I don't know, yeah, but I'm gonna fix them. I'm able to sell you, but being call me. When we up in the club, drinks on me. Broke record CEO, y'all know me. Your chicks, that's the act funny, nigga, she's on me. Love by shoemakers, mechanics, and Hispanics. I'm the total package, only haters can't stand it. Always on the top, that's where you find me. Dictionary ain't got enough.

Too many girls where I go. 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Just the juggle. I do a thing, I say double. Don't see you, you should go YOLO. It can take time and effort. But if you don't, you will be stubborn. 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You can do you recall my soul. 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Up and down, you won't know any. Recognizing and accepting. 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

0: cockroach wrongly sick, put makeup, stand in front of fowl. 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
1: Beep. 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

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dumb, the dumb, the dumb, the dumb, the dumb, the dumb, the dumb, the dumb, the dumb, the dumb, the dumb, the dumb, the dumb, the dumb, the dumb, the dumb, the dumb, the dumb, the dumb, the dumb, the dumb, the dumb, the dumb, the dumb, the dumb, the dumb, the dumb, the dumb, the dumb, the dumb, the dumb, the dumb,

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She send another boy for market Where they send us to shop And TV's increase So you know see commission at Pekin You know see your $10 Pekin You know see my Kadenuga son Or you know see Lulu Briggs Pekin And go to

Yes, I don't know. This is Oge Kimono. I'm here pass through Niger FM 102.7. Missy, don't touch that dial. Because you know, say, when we come, we're coming on the way.

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all out for show. Do you remember me? I'm the little bird that couldn't fly. I know you thought I was gonna die. 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

0: dey pursue NDC make e no enter the state, and na that state na NDC na na there be the number one place wey bandit full, wey be say dey finish their people. You get, if you check Lagos State, 95% of dispatch riders na Benue people, because none of them fit go farm again, none of them fit sleep. They need to change location or come make money. So all those people wey come do all those bad things for Benue, if you check them very well, they're not be Benue. All of them put car for air to help their face. Eh? Some of them say, even because if you give them small rest or give them something, they go agree. Can you imagine the kind of level where they live? They know, oh, my goodness. I don't know the kind, the way that they think. Oh. Now, person don't come to change their state. They still say no, they see the person, Even me, I know people say, this one good, this one good. Now, until the way they don't enter power, now that time you will know their real character. No, all of themselves, they are one man, they, every single way this one they talk for social media, like that article, will be say, that one, if he did for power, if he did, if he enter for president, ha, let be the ambassador of generator. If he be president, I wonder where we will see life again. If we will see life 2 days for 1 month, we will happy. Will be say generator, and I'll be the chairman of generator for this country. Well, yeah, anyway. John from VI.
1: Okay, thank you so much, John from VI, for that one. Okay, okay. Okay, I said, make a video. One more call. Hello, good morning to you.
2: Hello, my good morning.
1: Good morning to you. What if you name where you call me from, Bikono?
2: Hello, my good morning.
1: Are they here? You?
2: Collins from
1: Okay, Collins, or that Collins, talk to me, Bikono.
2: Okay, Emma, let us be sincere to ourselves. Whether they like it or not, Obi won that election. And all of them, we are very, very aware. Even Wike, if they should open Wike heart, Wike will tell you that Obi won that election. So, coming to say that from PDP state that we allow him, who allow him? It's only PDP people that voted. Everybody voted now. But don't worry. What I know that one day we will continue pushing. One day the will of God will happen in Nigeria. So all of them that is fighting for power and want to do this one, they should check. Some people that work with that work with Buhari, they are no longer alive again. Even the Buhari self is not alive. So I'm not wishing anybody bad. But what I'm saying that they should check that some of them are dead. So anybody that is saying power must belong to him, this one, that no, power belongs to God. If God allows you to do something, it doesn't mean that he doesn't know what he's doing. So let everybody be calm and do the right thing. Okay. Thank you, Emma.
1: Thank you so much. Thank you so much. On top of that one. Well, you got the one that say yes. People never still talk much about the deaths, the miners' deaths, you know, where happen, you know, for some days now, and the way 37 people buy for the sale of the NSCDC. Them right now, federal government they say that they approve the 37 deaths, you know, where happen for that corner, and they don't put hand for chest. Don't say nothing if you not say your hand do it today inside this matter right now. Yeah, so if we catch you, checkmate, and we'll see say you did there, we not go talk, say we won't do what you want to, any cover up at all for the matter. The federal government on Tuesday don't inaugurate independent investigative committee to do it to chuck eye on top the death of the 37 suspected illegal miners who were there for the custody of the Nigerian Security and the Civil Defense Corps for Niger State. The Minister of Interior, Olubunmi Tunji Ojo, will inaugurate the committee. He said the panel said their work now to do it to establish circumstances which surround the death and to recommend appropriate waiting action will be to follow up this matter. According to the minister, he said the committee will do it go intensify the people that are there and establish immediate and remote cause of reason why the cause of the death, yes, of these people, and then as well as the time and the place of which they are their place, in case if they know where they die already now. But anyway, now waiting in talk with this one, he also waiting at the committee will be waiting go investigate the circumstances will lead to their arrest to detention, together with waiting examine the legality and the condition of the detention facility them, and then undermine whether relevant laws, detention procedures, and the human rights standards they comply with for this waiting arrest where they do.

0: Atunji Ojukwu also add say the committee must be very independent on every official. Then the committee say that they're responsible for only the truth and nothing more than the truth. They say according to her, he said that they will declare the mandate on top of waiting the committee matter. Now so take do it, he take yan this one. Well, you know, stop there. According to them, he says so identify the circumstances leading to the arrest and detention of the deceased persons by the NSCDC in Nigeria. Third, he said examine the legality. Now so you take put on semi examining the legality of the matter. Yes, he said me do it, he made examine the legality of the matter, made a used to do it, checkmate to see how the matter to happen. And he said five, investigate whether or not there was a negligent or professionalism misconduct by any officer or officer during the detention. Review the operational mandate of the NSCDC regarding illegal money enforcement and then engagement and rule of engagement. There he said talk so many people to go right now, but they say committee that with the position for grant to do it to checkmate the matter right now. And anybody with they do it with they fine, he say where they involved inside this thing, he go do it, he go collect as he is supposed to do it, he is supposed to collect. Checkmate the time right now. 1 minute don't wait it. He don't pass 8 o'clock right now. Sports matter supposed to wait it. He start. But one more voice note and then we go do it. We go enter the sports matter. Not forget, see where we come back for the spillover of the newspaper. All of the voice note then we don't wait it. We don't position this like that. We go do it. We go play them one by follow. If you want to drop your voice note, 08100130349 number 08100130349 number. If you send voice note, if you send message, if you even do it, call and you will don't get verse not yet, not the later, because when we come back, we do it, we go play there.
1: Good morning, my love. Concerning what we did talk in the TDC yesterday, I believe what our people say that the death that will kill a dog will not allow him to hear the smell of shit. The way we wicked they do, they expose themselves, expose how they take wrong, how to put to do 2023. Shows that really what we are talking about, say, put to do win the election 2023 is true. And put to be himself know. Maybe all of them know that put to be win the election, but they're moving him out. But this time around, it cannot happen. Because God will put confusion between Wike and the APC, and they will divide, and we will get our country back. Tito B will become the president of Nigeria 2027 and restore the glory of this country. See what is happening on UNGA now, where almost all the whole president attended it. But coming to Nigeria, this is 3 times our president never attained. Why? Because of something behind it, which is only known to him. And I believe Nigeria glory will be restored very soon. We too will not try it again, because we are ready for him. Because the suffering is too much. And even the whole governors and the people who are supporting these governments, any of them who have the spirit of God, we know that the government is not doing well. And I believe God will give us victory this time around, and the glory of this country will be restored. Thank you, Chekumar.
2: Hello, good morning, Malafla. One man standing, how you be today? I beg, make you talk, make you drink water small. I waiting, I want to talk. Now, waiting at the talk since. Say, and only three. Where you go tell them, say, you go cut them to tomorrow. That three go see day day. Till you come back tomorrow, come cut them. Because all these things, now we with the citizen, now we the cause them. We just the government just they toss us up and down, up and down. And we are, they accept everything like that. If they tell us, say, fuel na 2,000 naira, nobody will talk anything. You will see us, we will go queue. Nobody will do anything. Because they don't say anything where they throw at the citizens. We will just accept them like that without asking one question like this. Why is this thing like this? Why is this thing like that? Even if we ask, we go there inside our under our bed. Now, so we will bring out our mouth like this, they talk. No country they ever run like that. No country like that. Where everything where they do to Nigerians, we go accept them like that. That's why you see everything. It don't become as bad as it is now. Where we can go, they talk anyhow, anybody go talk anyhow. No, there will be no questioning, there will be no query, there will be no arrest. Because they feel say they have all the power in their hand, especially we can. I don't talk and before, she been they talk like a deputy Jesus. We go see now, unless now God will allow and make it be like that. It don't reach when Nigeria go stand up for themselves. And that time is now. We are the one that will make this change to happen. So let's make it to happen. That's my own take of everything where you don't read that for this newspaper this morning. Now, Madam Fina from Bokno. Have a nice day.
3: Hello, good morning, ma.
4: Good morning. Lord is your mercy. No man standing. Get a stream. I want a bad guy. I want to get the 81. Now, if you see, you might be talking with that. I'm waiting, you keep talking. UK said because the G5 fight against Atiku, they worked against Atiku in the south, because the south is PDP strong zone. So they worked against Atiku for a bit to win places like Edo, Delta. We know this are PDP strong zone. Delta, Edo, Cross River, like that. You understand? So they all worked against Atiku, not that Obi won. He said they allowed Obi to win. You know, they make Obi win. So that Atiku will win. Meaning they will rig him for against Atiku. So that's the come like they rig him in the favor of Obi. That's what they are saying. Because if they allow him be, Atiku will clear those areas. PDP will clear those areas. You know, somebody they say Obi now win. Not the way you talk with that. When I gave it out there, my name Connor from Badger.
5: This is my source matter for the child of 1-2-7. This is my source matter for the child of 1-2-7.
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0: is my mind. Lovely jam, I mean that one, BB, and of course, if you just CC inside and you just enjoy from the headquarters of Afrobeats, our name is Niger FM 102.7, 12:15, I mean the time, Wednesday, September 23rd, 2026. Walk, chop, now you day. Where you day walk, now you day chop, the hottest midday show for the day with the festival. It's Godwin Adewaya and Lady J, as I'm to one of Niger FM. We just hear Lose My Mind by PB. And so, PB, apart from Lose My Mind, I thought you get other songs where I want me to explain. Like Space. Tell us about Space. When you drop Space?
1: Dropped Space, I think 2023.
0: Okay, so yeah. What's in Space there about?
1: Heartbreak.
2: Heartbreak, like really? Normally just an experience, Abby.
1: Yeah, she not trifle.
2: So now just that comment, now in Vexa. And yeah. She don't want to hear sorry. She don't want to hear your explanation.
1: She say, I see sorry, and right now she's tired, so yeah.
0: So now what's in the song there about? What about money?
1: No, Space. Yeah. Space was a different situation. Mm. Yeah.
0: Space. Okay.
1: According to her, she said, then at the enter school, at the enter uni fresh, and she was like, I'm going to see prettier girls, then turn it over there. So, you know, to protect her heart, she just had to let me go.
2: She don't want to
0: give you space. Yeah. Okay, give you space. Like, what about mother?
1: So, mother is me posing like a gangster that would kill for love.
0: You know, musicians have been live with lyrics well.
1: Yeah.
0: I will cross the oceans for you. Who won't cross the ocean for you?
1: Oh, nah, lie.
2: I will catch the grenade for you.
1: Okay. I'm not going to go.
0: Someone will take one or two reactions to your music. Okay. Start from now on, they say Lady J, no lie at all from there.
2: Okay. AJ, no lie at all, Ghana get one of the best teachers. I get one Ghanaian lesson teacher when I small for the early 90s, Mr. A.A. Owusu of blessed memory. I hail the guest, our Ghanaian brother inside studio, Richard.
0: Thank you very much for your message, Richard.
2: Good afternoon, Oga Godwin and Lady JJ. My Ghana brother, nice vibes. I feel and I love the lead guitar. Orisha King drum from AJ City. One love, bro. I've got a voice note.
3: Wow. Respect to God, Godwin and until the DJ in the building. Also, our guests all the way from Ghana to Nigeria. Oh, whatever it's about, you don't win jackpot like this. So, honestly, but I will tell you the truth. This one is the boss of my head. Oh, I don't know, feel like my brother, man. Hey, God bless you. We are happy to see you in our country. Really, too much. Great talent, more wisdom to your craft. Man. Yeah, they all coming artists too. My name is Arodin, all the way from AJ Siri. Thank you. God bless and death. 102.7 and the zone and the captain with that.
0: All right, thank you very much for your messages. You won't react to the music, you won't talk to PB, won't ask any questions, send message for WhatsApp 08100130349. PB, which Ghanaian artist be your friend? Established ones, don't be your unknown ones. If they close to any of these guys, you don't meet any of them, man. Shatawale, Sakodi, Stoneboy.
1: No, okay, so this Ghanaian lady,
2: Becca.
0: Now, Becca be the first Ghanaian lady we'll interview for here now. So many years ago. Becca and my friend.
1: Funny,
0: all of them on phone, my number.
1: She's in Nigeria now.
0: Becca are the first Ghanaian.
1: She's married to a Nigerian.
0: In fact, the number of Ghanaian people. I don't interview Becca. Even that one where they formalize, she doesn't know they really single, but once they were a fine girl, which be done slim, Sister Deborah.
1: Sister Debbie.
0: Sister Deborah. And then of course Sakodi. The only person who never come here now, Shatawale. But who be your between the three of them, Shatawale, Stoneboy, and Sakodi? They be three different kind of artists. Sakodi na rapper, Stoneboy na reggae dancer, Shatawale na normal Afrobeat dancer. So but three of them, who you could say be the bigger artist for Ghana now? The biggest.
1: Biggest right now.
0: Between three of them.
1: Biggest right now is Shatawale. No cap.
0: Shatawale, yeah.
1: Yeah.
0: Okay, yeah. Which one be the favorite between three of them?
1: Sakodi.
0: Yeah.
2: I like Sakodi.
1: I grew up listening to Sakodi. Initially, I thought I was going to be a rapper.
0: My favorite for three of them are Stoneboy, obviously, because I did closer to Stoneboy and all that. Okay. So which Nigerian song you go say? You listen to Nigerian music now.
1: Oh yeah,
0: which Nigerian song did they feel what passed now currently? Your favorite Nigerian song currently?

0: Victor needs win.
1: Who be that?
0: Victor,
2: you like Victoria, so you go like collaborate with Victoria.
0: Okay.
2: But so be your favorite Nigerian artist. Now that one are the song, Victoria's song. But have you told me your favorite Nigerian artist? Who be your favorite Nigerian artist currently?
0: Currently, it's Victoria. Victoria.
2: Okay, so if you get chance to collaborate with somebody, one of minus Victoria, maybe one of the big three, Davido, Wizkid, Burna Boy.
0: It will be Davido.
1: What about the females?
0: The females. I listen to Tiwa.
1: So you would like to song?
0: Yeah, I would like to song with Tiwa too. Yeah. And maybe Aria Star. A couple of them.
2: Okay, so this one where you don't drop different singles over the last few years and all that. Like, you never drop any project like an album or EP, right?
0: That will be next year.
2: Next year, you get plan for that one. Okay, so see an EP or album.
0: EP.
2: Yeah, okay, so EP. You don't decide how many tracks would they be EP?
0: Yeah, it's I think it's six songs. Yeah,
2: okay, fine. So the EP don't get name.
0: I'm still working on it.
2: Okay, so, yeah. Okay. I'm gonna take one message and one a voice note at the ones they see they react to.
3: Good afternoon, Gagodri and Lady J. My own just now when I enter one motto. So as conductor come they call them transfer money for everybody and you can see two couples when and then they chop apple. Now the conductor say Adam and Eve pay your money.
1: Is there a monk?
2: No, not current one as I say if they play current one, you know the old music message now. Uh-huh. Then for the reaction of these guys to interview what we did. Go up.
1: This one they up. Which one? Day of this particular one we're open. So,
2: I read that now.
1: Gentle Sticks, say, our Ghanaian brother, I salute you, bro. Nice, beautiful song. What has been your biggest challenge in this industry for you? Welcome to Nigeria, but have you tried our Niger jollof rice?
2: Okay, so what will be your biggest challenge so far as you don't enter this industry?
0: I've not faced a lot of them.
2: Never faced
0: I think
2: yet.
0: It will be.
2: The challenge difference, they come.
0: Yeah.
2: But you must try the Nigerian jollof before you come up.
0: I would like to. You know any joint for around where?
2: So what did they eat since when you come Nigeria? When you never eat our jollof first?
0: I ate what's that soup with boiled yam and
1: pepper soup.
0: Yeah, pepper soup with boiled yam.
2: Oh, pepper soup with yam.
0: Yeah, I've tried Eba too. Yeah.
1: Which kind of soup you trying with?
0: Is it egusi? I don't really know the difference.
1: Okay, egusi soup.
0: Okay. I like it.
2: So two things where you need to try before you come up. Amala. And we do plus
1: goat meat.
2: Firewood. Yeah, firewood.
0: Jollof. I'll do that.
2: Okay, so someone will take another voice note.
4: Good afternoon, Auntie Lady Yu and Mr. Okagodun. I really like this guy vibes. It really makes sense. As in, it can't be like say, it's different. The vibes are as in, I know you have a two to talk about. Just the feel the vibes you get. But because it's nice for Lagos Island, I really enjoy the vibes. Keep it up, guys.
2: Okay.
1: Thank you. Good afternoon, Lady J and Godwin. PB, welcome to Nigeria, the home of Afrobeat. You are on point. Your voice is sweet and nice.
0: Thanks.
1: Nigerians will accept you, Mr. Showface from Apapa.
0: So
1: nice jams, bro. Greater Heights. Greater, I pray for you. Muhyiddin Abdul Karim Olalekan, aka Coco from AJ. Good afternoon, Boss Godwin and Auntie Lady J. Good afternoon, ladies, man. Auntie Lady J, I greet your location. PB, Chale, I love your song, Cool, Calm, and Collective. Oga Godwin, please buy jollof rice. Buy jollof rice for him. Let him have it. Let him taste.
2: I think where I go see that the tab firewood, not be just any jollof rice. We no go carry bad impression. I need to look for better. I will look for some. For where we go get. Yes, better firewood jollof for him. Okay, so how long you go see the Nigeria before you come out?
0: I think tomorrow.
2: Tomorrow. Okay. So basically, if I ask you, say what next? Now, what next? Now, the fact say you go drop EP.
0: Next year. I have a couple of singles coming out.
2: Before the end of the year.
0: Yeah, before the end of the year.
2: Like how many more singles this year?
0: two.
2: Like two singles. Yeah,
0: we're two big artists from Ghana. We Middle and Medical too.
2: Okay, okay. Yeah. Ah, I like Medical.
0: Yeah.
2: I like Medical. Yeah. So okay, so two those two singles go drop before the end of the year. Then by next year you can bring out the EP and all that. Yeah. Okay, so your social media handles. Just tell everybody where you do for social media.
0: Okay, so it's PB Music on all social media platforms.
2: Okay, PBEE the music, MUSIC, on all social
0: IG, Snapchat,
2: okay,
0: TikTok, Facebook,
1: everywhere. PB Music. Okay.
2: Okay. So
1: and the song they are available on top streaming platforms. Yeah. So they want stream.
0: Yeah, all of.
2: So they just start with PB and they will see all your songs. Mm-hmm. How many videos you get for YouTube?
0: So I have Murder, I have Space, I have LOVE.
2: Okay. Enough for people to watch. Yeah. Okay. So I mean PB done there for a while, you don't put enough materials out there for you to enjoy. Whether a stream, one stream, on a video, you want to check for YouTube, just go check them out. You go see PB there, you go see music and all that. But we support our Ghanaian brother. They'll not be like some South African people where they pursue people going for their country. We Nigerians, we love Ghanaians. Ghana, you get somebody talk, say, there was no business on that, fake people. Real Ghanaians, real Nigerians, not the therapist, it's our country.
0: Love.
2: It's all love. It's all love. So, PB, thanks for coming.
0: Thanks for coming.
1: Thanks
2: you
1: for
2: wish
1: having
2: me. No, what we finish, I go think where you go get that.
0: Okay, it's really important.
2: But thanks for coming. Before you come, what's your final words, at least for today, where you want to live with Nigerians and the, at least some new fans where you don't make for today?
0: Keep loving me and keep supporting me.
2: Mm-hmm.
0: Yeah, that's all I have to say for
2: keep
0: now.
2: Supporting, keep loving PB. And then maybe if you try Nigerian girl, if you get Nigerian girlfriend, it's your Ghanaian one to break your heart up and down.
0: Nigerian girls are nice. I was actually out yesterday looking for another one.
1: Yeah, wait.
0: Nigerian girls are pretty.
2: Hey, before I come.
1: So fast.
2: Nigerian girls fine now. Normally, don't be saying we get beautiful girls.
0: But I saw one the way they look like mommy water. Say like this.
2: But then, but Ghanaian girls have been fine.
0: But as compared to your numbers here, like, I mean, you have.
2: Okay. Nigerian girls are complete. Congratulations to Nigerian girls. People don't give them a thumbs up. All right, so, like, when they talk in music suite, it makes sense. And of course, the producer and the artist, you know, I would play it two times. We'll still use Lose My Mind and Scott PB come up for studio right now. When we come back, time done is for Trending G. So it's in one or two or three of the biggest army above for social media. We'll let you know. Right here for Workshop with Godwin and Lady J inside Nigeria FM 102.7. In the meantime, Emma will take PB's song, Lose My Mind. Between 1:30 and 2, where we're supposed to do music and play, we'll go see. Take one or two or three of our messages we want to send for that play radio to see whether somebody else will join Richard and Chichi to win the chat card to buy data for today. All right? But for now, I'm going to play PB song, Lose My Mind. Don't touch your dial. 102.7 Nigeria FM. Yes, will they come back? Lady J, they here. Godwin, they here. And Nigeria FM, don't touch your dial.
5: 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Some more thing you could be the pain. But the play with the feeling I get from my heart, baby. Some more thing you could be the pain. 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To my sick, what I carry for you, no, be I'm for.

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1: Yeah, man. Yeah. 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
1: Yeah, man.
2: Success. Problem.

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0: in as I'm on my way up, way up. 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
1: My car next.
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0: 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I'm a boy, Victor Edideyan, and I'm listening to Workshop with Godwin and Lady J on Niger FM 102.7.
1: 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Workshop with Godwin and Lady J. Up there. Give me up there. Let's go. Oh, Jawa alone.

0: take it, don't take it. 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Yeah, you know, say me, I know the lies.
1: This is what you say to me, this is what you say to me.
0: She put up, say we'll go spend a life together. She like me pass on mother, she prepare me pass on father. My brothers tell me which kind of life we did. I say, yeah, you don't take it. The very day that I saw you, girl, I know that you were

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Girl, I don't need an explanation. Get her where you did. He tell me really why you did. He talk say who say she said that. Now she say that P square don't say that. My brothers tell me which can I be this she talk oh no. I swear nobody could believe it, girl. Don't be so. Very day that I saw you, girl, I know that you wanna play it.

0: What sort of a life is this? Which kind of life will be this? Where someone go, they fish trouble, they hustle, they bubble for jungle, no be for double. Now the same girl where I hustle, now she be trouble. Who be that babe where they fumble, make she go safe? Why I go cry when I they try? She the lie, say I love.
1: For this will world of many scatter, scatter, scatter, scatter, and yawa. Now only two men fi bust out to give you the G.I.G. The groove, the information, the gist. The very bad sharp guys, the radio godfathers, the warlords on air. 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
1: Yeah, man.

0: Give me grace. Belle for your kind for your head.
1: Then go here and today, oh, kind day, fuel don't go up, kind day. He say 4 liters of fuel na 20 naira. And then they say, no, kind day, oh, but they go here and today. Imagine when Baba Fayo, they say 4 liters of fuel na 20 naira, which means na 5 naira per liter. Now, na 1,400 and something. Ah, kind really day, kind day. And of course, na music when no get time, timeless music. The song of Baba Fayo, a juggling legend. A Nigerian music icon, and of course, just enjoy that jam from the headquarters of Afrobeat, the new school station where we carry old school for back. Our name is Niger FM 102.7. Kind day, oh, government with a shout, kind day, wanna help us because nowadays I need to buy full tank. If I go purchase the shop, I put 10k, put 15k, now they talk, put 10 liters, put 15 liters, now they put, and then they, I know if you tell them, say, feed tank, fear no let me. You understand? It is well. Before that song, kind day, by the way, that song, day for that Denge Post album. I think so. The remix, the refix of Denge Post album, not be the original Denge Post album, but the second when he can't do another one again. And in this particular song, this song don't say this song that over 50, almost 20 years, if not more. Seven, nine, Baba Fayo don't drop that particular jam. 9 minutes don't pass 2 o'clock. Wednesday, September 23rd, 2026. Workshop 9 day with the festivals. Godwin Aruwayo and Lady J Asan, the one of Niger FM. And time knowledge where we go do special request time.
2: From man, we want make we help and beg your wife. 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
3: Hello, Oga Godwin. I beg me follow my madam talk. Since when we marry, she too fine for my eyes. She no need do anything. But recently, she just decided she want to cut her hair. And I no like her at all. I beg. Let me follow her talk.
2: To another man, we see make we help and thank your wife. We support her with money.
4: Okay, I want to tell him thank you. That everything I do for him, I do for us.
2: And another person day, we still want babe. We don't move on from relationship. We don't end 2 years ago.
5: Hello, Eunice. I don't try your number. Now I no one pick my call. I know it's already 2 years, but I still love you. Come house now. I miss you. I don't too miss you, I beg. That guy, nothing if you do, I know if you do pass out. I beg.
2: Even con get man, we just us babe. We never agree. But once make we help and put mouth for the matter.
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1: He say like you. 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
1: Exactly. Now your chance to make that person feel special. Make I just add more context to what you will be talking about for Baba Fayo song. In fact, now because of where we go up, now maybe Baba Fayo sing that particular song. Kind day that time because all of a sudden they just increase fuel to 20 naira per liter. What do they call that? So from 5 naira per liter. If they buy 20 naira, then they buy 4 liters. They can't increase fuel to 20 naira per liter. I mean, Baba Fayo sing kindly. And in 1999, now he sing this song. That means 99 to now, how many years? 27. They never even born Tai. 27 years ago, now Baba Fayo sing this song, say, kindly.

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4: 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And waiting with how we go start now. Not to thank God, not to thank Baba God. 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Do last week's program. Now we still there here now. 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And even on top of anything we feel they happen, we still day grand gidigba. Now to thank God. 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We go also thank you. 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For no other place. 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That radio where they always make sense. And then the person where you they hear his voice. You know now. Now Ademola Ben Cranston. I dig okay. But Shippy, me, I talk and say for this program, once in day, where me know they do alone. To say I go come waka alone. Now I go do that kind of thing now. The one way you know as your second radio brother for this program. The one way you know as post poker.
5: I
4: see Claro,
5: you know the matter. Sure, I did a program where put for out a bit. All of you now. Hey, I don't welcome now top of the show today. My own name, not the chain. My name is David Owele. We are waiting. This poker, Babane, I did jejeli today. Oh, I did jejeli. And of course, you know the matter. Say, I did
4: electrically.
5: ABC, what did they happen?
4: There's something they grand, or something they grand. And make I knock his story now. And the story where the jail for EKDP. Now, they say, if you be EKDP customer, and you.

0: can't get the meter under meter access providers. Not the same meter where they give you for free, oh, the one where they pay you. EKDC say they don't give tokens, so free tokens to refund people we don't pay for meters. We pay will not be the one we then give free. You know, say different program. 9 day for meters for this metering program now. One day we then they call MAP. Another one day when they call MAF. But if your own are the meter access providers, we be say you pay the con carry meter come. They don't they give free tokens for people where they eligible. They say they don't send notifications to via SMS and email where you don't put down with them so that you go there, you go get a notification say time don't reach you. And then they can't talk, you fit link there where you go just follow to know how they go, how they happen. And now ekedp.com/metering. So make sure say you have your account number and you have your meter or your meter number you have already, so that you could just load your token as it be hot now, as the things, you know, as you receive them. So now so it be spoker. Na the story where me I get be that now.
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0: Yes, so EKEDP, then that's them, they empower the quality of lives. For today, matter de grand. Shebi spoken, you know, say me they talk him all the time.
1: Mm-hmm.
0: Say EKEDP, one thing we then they always do now to ensure say their customers they satisfied all the time. That's their concern. And so today, which matter we go to discuss now? Now, matter we concern customers. And now, you know, about say, you want lodge complaint. The A to Z of lodging complaint and finding solution to your complaint. Now we want to talk about today. Someone done the grand though. But before I introduce my guest now, make we go listen to message again.

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2: 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And the matter for discussion today is the A to Z of complaint lodgement and resolution. And now we go to discuss. And quickly, I have in the house now, Bunge, madam. Yes. She don't be here before. And the madam, Sabi, she be capable. I have here with me Mrs. Mary Obayomi. Now, she be the head of group customer relations for EKEDP. Madam, how you doing?
3: I'm fine, sir.
2: Okay.
4: Madam, this you go, I'm fine.
5: Yes, yes. The code, cash you.
3: I'm good.
2: Hey. Hey. Madam, be. Okay. Madam, make we start quickly because we don't get time. Make we ask this matter of A to Z of complete lodgement and resolutions. Make we ask, waiting be the different customer experience initiatives where EKDP don't introduce in recent time to ensure say a complete lodgement, finding resolution, now it does the go.
3: Okay, thank you very much. EKDP has over time enhanced and improved customer management system, and also we also have the initiative of a new app which we call Eco Power App.
2: Mm-hmm.
3: This Eco Power App helps customers to conveniently lodge their complaints, pay their bills, purchase tokens, and also access our services for prompt resolution of every complaint.
4: ABC. Yeah. With this one, we talk. I would like make she touchlight this matter well. Waiting the Oyinbo way you use call am. They even me myself.
2: I feel no understand the program.
4: So I would like make help us break it down. Waiting this this customer experience initiative that like ABC talk. I'm waiting this thing generally mean first. In our Wasi language, so people go, if you understand what we talk about, go.
3: Okay, because we all know that we're in a world of technology.
4: Yes.
3: So to make things easier for our customer and to get closer to our customer, and for our customer to, at their comfort zone, be able to get all their
2: as the thing, please them
3: exactly
2: in the comfort with, zone
3: yes,
2: talk
3: without
2: now.
3: Stress. So at their comfort zone, they can always make their complaint via our Eco Power app. Without coming to our office.
2: Comfort zone means say then they inside cow,
3: yes,
2: then they market to
3: their
2: then
3: office,
2: they kitchen,
3: anywhere.
2: Okay.
3: They can lodge in their complaints on that Eco Power app. If their credit finishes and they need light, they can easily buy token through that Eco Power app. They can even as well there's a remote token login. They can load their token remotely even via that app as well. So it's an app that makes life easy for our customer. And that's the essence of that app. They can also access our services via the app. And a lot of customers have downloaded the app and they have registered through the app and as well make payments via that app.
2: Oh, okay.
4: Correct. I go get one or two follow-up questions. But before I ask that question, let me quickly drop the number. Because I notice there are people for hours, they would like won't understand, they would like choke mouth for the matter. Especially people they talk about matter of customer relation and how customer go fit, you know. Talk about the things where they bother them, their complaints, and how those things feed they solve. They could like put them inside. So for people for how they could like put them inside the table with the officer with studio today. The number we go call us on top, you know, change 081-001-30349. Can I call them for you one more time? 081-001-30349. And the number be that if you call us for normal call, if you call us for WhatsApp, if you drop SMS, if you drop WhatsApp message. Even if na voice note for WhatsApp, you won't drop, we take it down for you today. Hey, so, madam, now what you come make me ask this question? If you say, How EKDP they take prioritize complaints where they will treat first? Shame now by the urgency of the nature of the complaint. I go determine how fast they will treat the matter. I mean, by which one? How you know they take determine which matter to treat first?
3: So EKDP has different complaints categories. We have billing, we have metering complaints, we have interruptions, we have voltage issues, we have safety. But all our complaints have regulatory resolution timeline. However, critical issues are attended quickly. We attend fast to critical issues resolved fast, like safety-related issues. When you talk of spark, maybe an electrical cable is sparking or a transformer is burning, we don't leave that on attend. Immediately, we attend to such.
2: Let me attend to this call, madam. Sorry for interrupting. Hello?
6: Hello?
2: Hello? Yes, what is your name? Where are you calling from?
6: I'm from Sweden, Abuja.
4: Okay, what will be your name, bro?
6: My name is John.
2: John, okay.
6: This is the Copawa light. You know, we put another 15. Now, only 15 meters.
2: We don't get your question.
4: We don't really understand what you mean.
2: Madam, you understand the question.
6: The Copawa electricity. I'm trying to put another. I'm trying to put another 15 meters. The one where they there now, the app, the one where they there before now, my own fault. So I'm trying to push for the house. So the thing is working for just only one people.
4: Okay. Like I say, I try to understand what you talk. What you talk now, say the Echo Power app, the app waiting for your phone. Now your own meter you put for there before. But now you won't come put one for the general house.
2: Okay.
4: You get separate one from the general house. See now what you talk with that.
6: Yeah, this is just working for only one people. It's not working for okay, like,
4: okay, so you want to
6: look quick.
4: So make I understand, Mr. John, make I understand the way. You won't know whether you feel
2: put a
4: multiple meter number for one username, Abi. Once you open up for
6: the
4: phone.
2: Okay, madam, madam, please.
4: Listen, you go hear your response.
3: Once you download the Echo Power app, you can use that app to purchase token on any meter. The most important thing is the meter number, which is the unique identifier. So once you put in that meter number, you can use that meter number to purchase token for that particular meter. So it's any meter number you put there, irrespective that it's just one app you have on your phone, you can use that app to purchase token on any meter. Just ensure that you impute that particular meter number that you want to buy the token with.
2: Okay. Make we ask, madam. Maybe you could walk us through the process where they take when from complaint lodgement to resolution when customer get complaint. We get a caller. Hello. Can you please speak louder?
4: What will be your name? We can hear you well. We know they hear you at all. If you go near, they put your phone closer to your mouth so that we can hear you well.
6: Okay.
4: Mr.
2: Jide.
4: Jide from Mushi.
6: Mr. Anishere, calling from Mushi.
2: Anishere.
4: Okay. We can hear you now. What
6: is it? I want to know, from my house here, we have to take Mr. Jide.
4: Okay.
6: But we are hearing that the government has to go to the government to the minimum that should not be purchased with an app. Are we going to purchase the network to come and change the meter?
4: Okay.
2: Did you get the question?
4: Yes. Well, I said I don't get it.
2: Okay. So madam, don't answer.
4: She go respond. Madam,
2: okay, madam.
4: Respond.
3: For meters, there are customers that we are giving out free meters to now, and they are particularly customers on band A and band B. They are beneficiaries of the free metering scheme that is ongoing. So you don't need to pay for the meter. What you just need to do is to go to our website, apply for for your meter, put in your necessary detail. So if you are qualified for the free metering, you will be responded to. A mail will be sent to you to tell you that your application has been approved and the meter will be installed without any payment.
2: Okay, so now you know that free meters are only for band A and band B. Okay, we have another caller.
7: Hello?
2: Hello? Hello? Hello?
7: Hello, good afternoon.
2: Good afternoon.
7: Hello?
2: Good afternoon, madam.
5: Could they hear you? Where? What will be your name?
7: Good afternoon.
2: Madam, please, can you...
7: My name is Wedeke. I'm calling from the Janitron.
2: Okay.
5: Madam. What will be the matter? How will you feel? So, what's your question?
7: Okay, I paid for a meter over 2 years, going to 2 years now.
2: Ah.
7: And the meter has not yet been installed.
5: Okay.
7: Madam. I paid for the meter when there was a change. When they said the old meters were not going to work, we needed to get new meters. And I paid for a new meter. They didn't bring that meter until after a year, after so much calls and messages.
2: Okay.
7: And I paid with the receipt that was sent to me, because I went through the web and then I was asked to send a mail, and I paid through the receipt that was sent to me. They brought the meter last year and then it wasn't working. They said there was something wrong with the meter and the card. They took the meter and I have not gotten my meter till now. I have called, visited, and I don't know what to do again.
2: Okay, madam.
3: Okay, madam, we apologize for the inconveniences and for the delay in restoring your meter. However, the complaint you made, if you have sent a mail for that particular complaint, please, on that mail trail, you can do a reminder. Or however, visit the closest EKDP office that is close to you and tender the ticket ID that was given to you when that complaint was initiated. Like you said, the meter was taken away and has not been returned. So if you have made a complaint and nobody has responded to whatever the ticket ID that was raised when you made that complaint, please visit our nearest office with that ticket ID. That complaint will be revisited and it will be resolved.
2: Okay, madam, you were talking.
7: Oh, I'll try it again because I've gone there before. So and I didn't get any resolution. I have sent several mails and still no resolution.
3: Okay, did you get a ticket ID?
7: Yes, there's a ticket ID.
3: A ticket ID, okay.
2: Okay, we have your number already. Maybe, madam. Maybe we'll reach back to her.
3: We'll
2: take it up. We have your number. Okay, madam, you were explaining the process. We are having so many calls, but quickly explain the process so that our people will know how they start and the timeline and everything.
3: Okay. Once a customer have any kind of complaint, irrespective of the nature of the complaint, the customer is expected to log in that complaint on our complaints management system. It's on our website. We have different channels of complaint. We have the call center, we have our website, we have even the social media platform, we have our email, customercare@ekdp.com. Once you log in that complaint, a ticket ID will be generated and you will get a response. The complaint will be acknowledged and you will get a response alongside with the ticket ID. That ticket ID, you can use that ticket ID to track the resolution of your complaints. Mm. So once that complaint is initiated, what we do is that we assign it to the appropriate relevant team who will go out to investigate that complaint for resolution. And however, once that as long as that complaint is being investigated, we'll monitor the process and we also keep customer updated on the resolution progress. And once it is resolved, we confirm from the customer if that complaint has been resolved, because customer will need to give us a confirmation that complaint has been resolved before we close that ticket that is stating that the complaint has been resolved. So what we need from customer is the meter number or the account number and a clear description of your complaints. Because at times customer logs complaint and you don't even tend to understand what the complaint is. And if it's not well stated, it delays the resolution.
2: Clarity.
3: Exactly. Clarity of that complaint. Then your meter number or account number and even your phone number to enable us
2: reach back
3: for ease of communication and to confirm the resolution of your complaint.
2: Okay. Madam, I know say there are some issues where we say customers go fit and do themselves, but maybe they don't know. They still go on and call reports to EKDP. You feel differentiate for our listeners the kind of problem where we say they feel even they don't need to just do much. They feel resolve themselves. So which issues they feel resolved by themselves and which issues they need to bring it to EKDP's notice.
3: Okay, with our new Eco Power app, customer can do a lot with that app. Without coming to EKDP. In that app, you can sit in your house and buy your token. With that app can also do remote token loading. You can load your token remotely with that app. With that app, you can access your account statements. You don't need to come to our office to ask for the statement of your account. Also, with that account, with that Eco Power app, you can manage your energy management. So with that app, a lot can be done. The only thing that customer can, you need to come to our office if, for instance, there is a illegal connection. Maybe a customer, somebody is connecting illegally. You can also send that via the Eco app. But if you feel that you want to come to the office to come and see us and complain that something illegal is happening somewhere, we are also open to attend to such. But with our Eco app, you can do a lot. Just as I've said, you can access your service, you can load your token, you can have access to your account statement, you can even check the balance on your account. Some customers come to the office to say, I want to know the balance of my meter, I want to know the balance on my account. You can do that via the Eco Power app seamlessly.
5: Okay, I'm not better when you talk. So, with this one, you talk, as you don't talk about how useful this app don't be to people, and you don't want to talk. See, some people go on, come office, come talk. The matter is, as they take on, give them for body. And what you come make me ask this question? See, you know, it is very important the interaction between the frontline staff and customers. You know, the way they will take attend to them, take help them solve no problem. Within EKDP, they do or they put in place to make sure say customers and frontline staff attend to customers well and satisfy them to help them resolve any problem with they bring come.
3: Okay, so what Eco Power does to enable have a good customer experience for both our customers and our internal customers. For our staffs, we do continuous training to train the staffs on for them to be professional in their job. Yes, on their and courteous on their job. However, we also have customer engagement forum with customers where we also get feedback from customers. We have feedback section. This is to enable us deliver seamless services to customers and know what the issues that customer have, so that we'll go to the root cause of those issues and resolve them promptly.
2: Okay, make I ask you, I don't lodge complaint at one level, but I know they're satisfied with the result way I get, and I won't take my complaint up. I won't take her to a higher level. How this one go be?
3: Okay, once a customer gets a resolution on his complaint and the customer is not satisfied, like I said, once a complaint is logged, there is a unique identifier that is given to you, which is your ticket ID. Okay, customer can use that ticket ID to escalate that complaint further via any of our complaint channels, and EKDP will assess that complaint again to ensure that a fair and a satisfactory resolution is given to the customer.
5: I would like to ask this one. With this one, what you talk now, I want to ask how EKDP they take more genuine complaint from customers? How do they take know and differentiate which one be genuine complaint and which one be complaint? Maybe say now from customers' fault. Maybe customers we don't go do a meter tampering. We don't go do a legal connection. How do they take differentiate between person we get genuine? Maybe say. True, maybe not be
2: the one we don't
5: say by themselves. Use their hand, cause the problem.
3: Okay. So for complaints that are lodged via any of our complaint channels, like I earlier said, such complaints are assigned to the appropriate team for investigation and resolution. So based on the investigation reports, our team are all there, both the technical team, the prepared meter team, they are there to go out and do a thorough investigation. So from that investigation, we'll now get to know, if this issue is a customer has tampered with the meter or if it's an illegal connection, and a fair judgment is given to every complaint. That complaint will be attended to and customers will be given the appropriate corrective steps to take in ensuring that complaint is resolved.
2: You've been an experienced person for this customer experience matter. which kind of complaint you go say they plenty more?
3: Okay.
5: Can't complain. They come, you know, they say, you know, say, ah,
2: and how you know they take over, or how people fit avoid them.
3: Okay, we have various kinds of complaint, and most times the complaints that we see often, we see metering complaints, we see billing complaints, we see even interruption, power interruption, and all that. So the way we go ahead.

0: social media platform. We have the email. We have the EcoPower app. We also have our website. So when that complaint is being logged in, ensure you log that complaint with your meter number or account number. And also, the complaint should be clearly stated, well described. But if the complaint is not well stated, we may not understand what the complaint is all about. Then customers should also go through the normal process. Because if customers go through the normal complaints process, the complaint will be resolved promptly and customers will be satisfied and also get a feedback on the resolution of their complaints.
1: Anyway, madam, I know say the matter plenty, and the matter, I know say that time no day. You for also talk about customers where they go, one of the adverts say make them know they approach NEPA too. Maybe you for talk about that one too, but another time good day where we go also come go talk to our customers on this matter of customer complaint and resolution. We want to thank you so much, Mrs. Obayomi, for coming, and we want to thank our listeners for listening and for tuning in to today's edition of Power Connect Show. Time don't reach. Now, next Wednesday, another time. My own name is Ademola Benkrasi Adegoke. Till then, now, I say bye bye for now.
2: Hey, Baba, no, not too much for me to hard. Like, as I always tell my people, for I'll say, if you see something, let you say something. My own name is not change. I'm the David Oyele.
3: We are talking
2: about Baba,
3: cause electrocution, fires, disconnection, and prosecution. EKDP has zero tolerance for these illegal acts. See something? Say something. 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
4: Isn't that Tierra?
3: All right, you don't enter inside Terrible Level Me for the last Wednesday, September 23, 2026. EKEDP, they give us something down. I'm not gonna lie, you. Five on the dot every Monday and every Wednesday, like this. For example, Grand Press to Sam and OTB. We they give you what they call Terrible, the latest jams to them bust out for inside the Nigerian music kingdom. I'll give you four aside, sharply, as it does. What are you? And because of our guy. For a long while, we never hear this guy say, but he don't bust out, no bad songs. King's Daniel, on the Vado, the great Vado himself. Vado don't bust out again. And of course, the combination for Vado own, of course, Vado feature Young John and of course, Chris Beat and Will Choir for the one they call Omo Oluwa. Follow him up with John Tony. John Tony with the one they call Lodun. And of course, Benson on we call Online. I think follow him up again with another Young John song we call Let It Go. And Yemira Lade will follow up with General Market. We'll go there first with my man, great Vado himself, King's Daniel, featuring Young John. And of course, it feature Chris Bates and the Wave Choir for the one they call Owo Oluwa. Not here, Robert.

My life is a movie. Nothing they find, nothing they do me. 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I wash face until my eye red. More love for me because I'm a man. 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I go do nothing to it for more. In the summer, Lord, you go to me. 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
1: 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I told him to see online. But right now I'm online, active, ready for business.
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A circle will not be like you need it. A wise person to touch it. Watch it, put you,

0: this na tear rubber.
1: If no be condition, waiting be Lamborghini, way passing no be by.